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3: Good morning. You're listening to the Mid Morning Show with Sean Eisen. And before the break, we heard Van Halen with Why Can't This Be Love? Indeed. Coming up now, we've got ABBA with Dancing Queen from 1976.

That was ABBA with a Dancing Queen. Very, very big hit for ABBA. Here's Angry Anderson from his greeny phase before he denounced the Greens in making ads for a New South Wales election a few years back. This track's called Falling. It's from 1986.

was Angry Angry Anderson with Falling, Swimming with the Whales, I think. And here's Barbra Streisand with Woman in Love from 1980.

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0: Before the break, we heard Barbra Streisand with Woman in Love. And coming up now on the mid-morning show, we've got Blue Juice with Act Your Age. People are always saying that to me.

That was Blue Juice with Act Your Age. Coming up now, we've got the Cars with Tonight She Comes from 1984.

Yes, I'm not saying anything about that one. That's The Cars with Tonight She Comes from 1984. Coming up now is Cold Chisel with You've Got Nothing I Want out of 1981.

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2: 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Before the break, we heard the Chisel, Cole Chisel with You've Got Nothing I Want. Good morning, you're listening to The Mid-Morning Show with Sean Eisen. How you going? And of course you're hearing this show on Radio 16, Newcastle's own. Coming up now is Ellery Queen with The Potato Murder.
4: Ellery Queen's Minute Mysteries. This is Ellery Queen with the case I call The Potato Murder. When Inspector Hegan called me in with a plea of help, I was quick to respond. A man has been murdered, Hegan said, and I'm sure he's buried in the cellar of the Davis farm, but without the body, I can't hold our suspect very long. At the farm, we searched the cellar. In one corner was a pile of potatoes with roots sprouting in all directions. There were crates and flooring where a body could avoid discovery for a long time. Inspector, I said, I think I know exactly where the body is. In a moment, I'll explain. In the case of the potato murder, the pile of potatoes was discovered with sprouted roots in all directions. Only if they'd been recently moved and turned would some of the sprouts be facing away from the sun. Under the pile of potatoes, we found the body.
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And that was David Bowie with Fashion from 1980. He had some good hits in the 80s, David Bowie. Well, I think he's one of the few artists who's had number one hits in just about every decade, pretty much. This is Dionne Warwick with Gladys Knight, Elton John and Stevie Wonder with That's What Friends Are For, out of 1986.

That was a gang of people. That was Diane Warwick, Gladys Knight, Elton John and Stevie Wonder with That's What Friends Are For. And coming up now, we've got Eddie and the Tide with Power Play out of 1987.

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1: 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Before the break, we heard a band called Eddie and the Tide with their track Power Play. 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Good morning. Here's Foreigner with Say You Will out of 1987.

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And coming up now, we've got Hall & Oates with Out of Touch from 1985.

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0: And that's about all time we've got time for this week on the Mid-Morning Show. Thanks for your company. I'll catch you right here next time. And to take us out, here's Joe Satriani with Surfing with the Alien.

I'm Ian Wheeler. Join me Thursday evening after the news at 6 for 2 hours of music theatre. Another opening, another show. 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
1: 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We got it all. 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
1: 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We have a tosser. Hey, tosser. You know it's wrong. You may think it doesn't matter, but every bit of litter gets noticed. Don't be a tosser. Put it in the bin. 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
1: 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You know, we're all heading for the mighty Tamworth Country Music Festival. 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
1: Attention, ladies and gentlemen, on platform 4, we have a tosser. Hey, tosser, you know it's wrong. You may think it doesn't matter, but every bit of litter gets noticed. Don't be a tosser. Put it in the bin.
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0: Hi, this is James Blundell, and we're all heading for the mighty Tamworth Country Music Festival. It's on for 10 days, climaxing with the Country Music Awards of Australia. We hope to see you there.
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0: you aware of any challenges a truck driver faces when on the road?
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0: Can you see anyone in front of the truck?
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0: So you're feeling confident you would be all clear for driving?
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1: I was 100% sure that there was no one there.
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4: 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So take care and be truck aware.
5: The AFP-led Joint Threat Financing Group is aware of terrorist organisations falsifying their credibility to deceive donors into funding terror-related activity. Terrorist organisations pretending to be charities is a long-standing tactic used to con people out of their money and fund terrorist activity. These terror groups don't care how they get financial support or if they exploit the goodwill of ordinary people. If you are donating money, make sure it is to an established and registered charity that is running verified appeals. Intentionally donating to a terrorist organisation is an offence under Australian law that carries a maximum penalty of 25 years imprisonment. If you suspect a charity or a humanitarian group...

0: 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It's in neighbourhoods where you'd least expect it.
1: And MDT is more prevalent on the streets than ever, and it won't be long before you're doing it too.
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Thanks very much. We've just put out a single called I Was Only 19 or A Walk in the Light Green. And it's a song about two mates of mine who went to Vietnam, came back Agent Orange victims. It's the title of Walk in the Light Green stems from the fact that when the Australian soldiers in Vietnam were given their missions, they looked at the areas that they'd be working in on the map. And if it was sort of dark green on the map, then there was cause for some consolation, because dark green meant thick jungle, lots of cover, and there were no mines. If they were working in areas that were light green on the map, that meant light jungle, not much cover, and heaps of mines. This is a song for Mick and Frankie. It's called A Walk in the Light Green.

0: Thanks very much. For those of you who might remember recess time in school, that's where you sneak off behind the loo and have a bit of a smoke and a bit of fruitcake that Mum sent and a wee or something. It's recess time now and we'll be back in about 15 minutes. Thank you very much. Okay, you've been a wonderful audience and we love you.
1: It's 2:32.

0: 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If you're finding it hard to get around because of vision loss, give guide dogs a call on 1800 804 805.
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classic from Andy Williams. Sam, where do I begin? Well, it's Tuesday afternoon. It's drive time. Brent Stevens in the chair. Great way to start, isn't it? Approaching 4 minutes past the hour of three. Let's get on with this Tuesday afternoon with Dan Fogelberg. And he's the leader of the band.

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3: Following these simple rules will make using roundabouts easier. The roundabout sign means slow down and prepare to give way. So as you're approaching a roundabout, you must slow down and if necessary stop and give way to traffic already on the roundabout. When there is a safe gap in the traffic, enter the roundabout. You must also indicate left when exiting. Remember, slow down and give way to traffic already on the roundabout. The road is there to share.
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7: 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School zone hours are normally 8 a.m. until 9:30 a.m. and then 2:30 p.m. until 4 p.m. School zones are enforceable on all New South Wales government school days. 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
1: Weather. Time to have a look at the all-important weather for tomorrow. Of course, Wednesday, the 27th day of May, thanks to the Bureau of Meteorology. Starting off in Perth, showers increasing and 23. Adelaide, a shower or two, 19. Shower or two also for Melbourne and 17. Rain for Hobart, 17. Looking at our nation's capital, cloudy in Canberra tomorrow and 19. Sydney, showers increasing, 22. Showers for Newcastle for 22. Heading towards Queensland, showers and 24. Darwin, mostly sunny. Yes, we have a sunny day in Darwin and 31. And finally, partly cloudy in Alice Springs and 18 degrees. 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As we usually do at this time, let's say hi to all of our emergency services. Of course, our police, ambulance, fire, as well as our doctors and nurses, staff and residents in all nursing homes, and everyone listening, wherever you are, whatever you are doing. Thank you for having us on. School zone's current until 4 o'clock this afternoon, so if you're travelling around, be careful on the roads, won't you? Coming up, an American singer, musician, songwriter, record producer and actor celebrating 62 years today. Tell you who that is in just a moment. 16 minutes past 3 to take us there. Here's John Swan, better known as Swanee, and Temporary Heartache.

0: Yeah, great track from the great Sharon O'Neill. It's called Power. Hope you're having a powerful Tuesday, wherever you are, whatever you're doing. 24 minutes past the hour of 3. Let's have a look at our feature.
1: Happy birthday, Julia. Happy birthday, Julia. Happy birthday.
0: Yeah, celebrating 62 years today. Happy birthday, Lenny Kravitz. He was born Leonard Albert Kravitz on this day, the 26th day of May. 1964, born in New York City, of course. American singer, musician, songwriter, record producer and actor. Debut album called Let Love Rule in 1989 was characterized by a blend of rock, funk, reggae, hard rock, soul and rhythm and blues, along with his subsequent releases. Had some great hits, and here's some of them. One of his big ones that I personally like is this one. Here's Lenny Kravitz and American Woman.

0: Yes, Lenny Kravitz celebrating a birthday today. Of course, some of his big hits, American Woman, and Are You Gonna Go My Way? I hope so. You're with ZFM Power Country Radio 16 and the Hume Travel Network. Are you having trouble with the price of fuel? I mean, every day you turn the TV or the radio on and there's reports of course, a stalemate. One day they're saying it's the Strait of Hormuz is open, the other one say it's closed. We just don't know. Well, if you're worried about it and you'd like to find the cheapest fuel in your area, why don't you download the New South Wales Fuel Watch on your phone? You don't have to put in your name, address. All you have to do is put in your postcode and it'll tell you the price of all fuels in your local area. Free to do so? So check it out. It might save yourself a few dollars, of course. Great idea. It's approaching 22 minutes to the hour of 4.
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0: Yes, as I said, Jim Steinman and Rock and Roll Dreams Come True, of course, that had the encore on at the end. 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

great way to start our middle hour. Group called the Baby Animals. That was a hit for them. One word. You're with ZFM, Power Country Radio 16 and the Hume Travel Network. 4 minutes past the hour of four. Let's get on with this second hour. I hope you're having a great Tuesday wherever you are. Art Garfunkel coming up with And I Only Have Eyes for You.

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6: You're okay. 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
1: Weather. Time to have a look at the all-important weather for tomorrow. Of course, tomorrow being Wednesday, the 27th day of May, thanks to the Bureau of Meteorology. Starting off in Perth, showers increasing, 23. Adelaide, shower 2 and 19. Melbourne, shower 2 and 17. Hobart, rain and 17. Looking at our nation's capital, cloudy in Canberra tomorrow and 19. Sydney, showers increasing, 22. Newcastle, showers and 22. Heading towards Queensland, Brisbane, showers and 24. Darwin, mostly sunny, 31. And finally, partly cloudy in Alice Springs and 18 degrees. 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Coming up, a lady celebrating 78 years today. American-born singer, female. Great solo career as well as with a top band group as well. Talking of top groups, 16 minutes past four, here's the Supremes. And you keep me hanging on.

Lady better known for her religious material, Amy Grant, but that's a great track, Every Heartbeat. Before that, of course, the Supremes and You Keep Me Hanging On. You're with ZFM, Power Country, Radio 16 and the Hume Travel Network. 23 minutes past the hour of 4, time for our feature. Celebrating 78 years today. Happy birthday to the one and only Stevie Nicks. She was born Stephanie Lynn Nicks on this day, the 26th of May, 1948. Born in Phoenix in Arizona, of course. American singer-songwriter known for her work both as a solo artist and, of course, with this group Fleetwood Mac. Of course, she has gathered 8 Grammy Award nominations and 2 American Music Award nominations as a solo artist, won numerous awards with Fleetwood Mac, including a Grammy Award for Album of the Year in 1978 for Rumours. The album Fleetwood Mac, Rumours and Belladonna have been inducted into the greatest of all time Billboard 200 album chart by Billboard. Rumours has also related the 7th greatest album of all time on the Rolling Stones list of 500 greatest albums of all time, as well as the 4th greatest album by a female act. Of course, she, apart from her group with, of course, Fleetwood Mac, one of the big hits was this one. Here's Stevie Nicks and Rooms on Fire.

0: Yeah, what a great group. Of course, Fleetwood Mac and Little Lies. What a great group. Of course, celebrating the birthday today, of course, of Stevie Nicks. Let's have a look who else is having a birthday on this day, May 26. Alan White from Oasis. Gary Peterson from The Guess Who. George Formby. Hank Williams Jr. Jerry Hussey from Dead or Alive. Country music actor. John Wayne was born on this day in 1907. Lenny Kravitz, we did. Lloyd Parks. Mick Ronson from Mott the Hoople. Stevie Nicks, we just did. Verdon Allen from Matt the Hoople, another one. Wayne Hussey from Dead or Alive. Of course, brothers, both born this day. Twin brothers, both born this day in 1958. Levon Helm from a group called The Band. Miles Davis, and finally, born in this day in 1920. Peggy Lee, and if you're having a birthday on this Tuesday, the 26th day of May, hope you're having a great birthday. Many happy returns from the staff and listeners here at ZFM Power Country Radio 16 and a Hume Travel Network. Right on, 20 minutes to the hour of 5, Tuesday afternoon drive time. Brent Stevens with you.
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0: that, of course, a group called the Chainsmokers teaming up with Healthy. It's called Closer. You're with ZFM Power Country Radio 16 and the Hume Travel Network. 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
2: In my search for the best mum car, I recently drove the Isuzu MU-X. This is a medium-sized four-wheel drive often seen towing a caravan for the grey nomads. 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This 7-seat SUV comes in a choice of 4 different trim levels and on selected models a choice of 2 engines. There's also one two-wheel drive version available. I drove the top model MU-X X-Terrain with a 3-litre turbo diesel engine as well as the LST with a new 2.2-litre diesel engine. We'll chat about the differences later. But my first impressions are that the MU-X is quite a stylish design. There is plenty of room for both front occupants. Reseat leg, head and shoulder room is okay. With 2 ISOFIX compatible anchor points in the second row and 3 top tether points and wide opening doors, it's well suited for baby seats. I found that placing Bub in this seat was comfortable. Third row seats are for 2 smaller people only and access is tight. Using them also restricts boot space and packing a pram and other gear becomes a bit more difficult. As a 5-seat SUV, it is excellent. More on the Isuzu MU-X next week. This is Motoring Minute. I'm Brianna Fraser.
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1: Didn't they teach you to get your hair cut at school? 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
0: Yeah, not at the London School of Economics.
1: Now they're staying up the chimney, and we're living on caviar and honey. 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

Classic country to start our of course, final hour for this Tuesday. That's Doug Stone, and that one's called A Jukebox with a Country Song. 4 minutes past the hour of five. Welcome to the final hour of our Tuesday edition of Drive Time. Brent Stevens with you. We've got a classic now to start our final hour. Here's the great Bette Midler and The Wind Beneath My Wings.

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1: Weather. Time to have a look at the weather for the final time. The weather for tomorrow, of course. Tomorrow being Wednesday, the 27th day of May. Thanks to the Bureau of Meteorology. This is an updated version. We thank them for their support. Starting off in Perth, showers increasing in 23, shower or two for Adelaide and 19, Melbourne shower or two 17, Hobart rain and 17. Looking at our nation's capital, possible shower for Canberra tomorrow 19, Sydney showers increasing 22, Newcastle showers increasing 22, heading towards Queensland, Brisbane showers and 24, Darwin sunny and 31, and finally partly cloudy for Alice Springs and 18 degrees. You're with ZFM Power Country Radio 16 and the Hume Travel Network. I think we'll all go to Darwin tomorrow. What do you think? It's the only place that's sunny. Coming up, our feature for this a gentleman passed away on this day 4 years ago at the age of 72. He was an English drummer, best known for being with a great group. We'll tell you a bit. 50 years he was with this group. Tell you who it is in just a moment. 16 minutes past five. Yesterday we celebrated the life lost of the great, great wife of Joy McKean, the great wife of course, this gentleman. Here's Slim Dusty and Highway Fever.

Another great group, ELO, the Electric Light Orchestra, and that one's called Living Thing. Before that, of course, we had the one and only Slim Dusty and Highway Fever. Keep safe on the road. A bit of rain happening around the state, so be careful on the roads, won't you? 23 minutes past the hour of 5. Of course. On this day, the 26th of May 2022, we lost the great Alan White, different to the one from Oasis. This is a drummer from the group Yes. He was born on the 14th of June 1949 in Pelton in County Durham in England. Passed away on this day, the 26th of May 2022, at the age of 72 in Newcastle in Washington in the US. English drummer best known for his almost 50-year tenure with the progressive rock band Yes. He joined Yes in 1972 as a replacement for the original drummer Bill Bruford, longest-serving member of the band, and alongside founder bassist Chris Squire, who is the only member never to leave prior to his death. Of course, in 1969, he joined John Lennon and the Yoko Ono Plastic Ono Band after Lennon invited him to play at the Toronto Rock and Roll Revival Festival, followed by a show at the Lyncium Ballroom. Of course, he played drums on the singles Instant Karma, Imagine, as well as most of Lennon's 1971 Imagine album. What a great drummer he is. Here he is as part of the group Yes. Their big hit was this one, Owner of a Lonely Heart. Here is Yes.

Yeah, what a great drummer. Of course, Alan White, celebrating the life of today, died this day in 2022, of course, at the age of 72. Part of course, the group Yes, as well as the Plastic Ono Band, of course, with the great John Lennon. Also on this day, in years past, we've lost Jimmy Rogers, Little Willie John, and Andy Fletcher from the group Depeche Mode. You're with ZFM Power Country Radio 16 and the Hume Travel Network, 20 minutes to the hour of 6.

0: might not have heard about MDT, but it's all around us. It's in neighbourhoods where you at least expect it.
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Bobby Caldwell with a track name that goes a long way. It's called What You Won't Do For Love. Mm-hmm. Been all down that road, haven't we? Yes, you're with ZFM Power Country Radio 16 and the Hume Travel Network. Join us from midnight tonight. Sean Eisen's in the chair to take you through the early hours of Wednesday morning, midnight till 3 a.m. country overnight. Well, that's me for this Tuesday. I'll be back tomorrow afternoon for our Wednesday edition of Drive Time from 3 o'clock. Till then, of course, have a safe Wednesday, won't you? Look after each other, but more importantly, look after yourself. Here's Tom Jones with a Paul McCartney track. It's called The Long and Winding Road. Good afternoon, everyone.

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0: From Feature Story News in New Delhi, I'm Ishan Garg. Foreign ministers of the Quad grouping, which includes India, Japan, Australia and the US, are meeting in New Delhi, with energy and maritime security at the top of the agenda. India's Foreign Minister Dr. S. Jaishankar emphasized how crucial it is for fuel-importing nations to seek reliable energy shipments during his bilateral discussions with Japan's Foreign Minister Toshimitsu Motegi.
1: I think particularly in this current situation, what is happening in West Asia or the Middle East is important because we are both energy-importing nations. Right. We are big trading nations. We have maritime interests. I would also like to discuss with you economic security issues because I think today that is very important for concern for all major economies. So once again, a very, very warm

0: Welcome. Very good to see you back.
1: Iran's top negotiators have arrived in the Gulf state of Qatar for further talks on the emerging peace agreement with the United States, even as it remains unclear how much progress has been made. U.S. President Donald Trump said negotiations with Iran were progressing well while demanding that Middle East countries sign the Abraham Accords after a deal is reached. Kate Fisher reports from Washington.
2: Now, Iran has said a degree of understanding has been reached, but both sides signaled that a deal was not imminent. And that suggests there are still significant disagreements to overcome, like the lifting of U.S. sanctions and, in particular, Iran's nuclear program. U.S. President Donald Trump's also linked any Iran deal with the Abraham Accords, demanding that Middle East countries sign the set of treaties aimed at normalizing relations with Israel. Mr. Trump's comments may be a way of appeasing Iran hawks in the U.S., but at the same time, ending the conflict with Iran would allow the president to extricate himself from an unpopular war that's seen fuel prices soar.
1: The UK has recorded its hottest May Day ever, surpassing the previous record set in 1922. Temperatures reached 33.5 degrees Celsius at London's Heathrow Airport and are expected to rise to 35 degrees Celsius. Lara Bentley reports from London.
3: Heat health alerts have been issued by authorities across most parts of the UK, warning that more vulnerable people are likely to require healthcare, including the elderly and people with pre-existing respiratory and heart conditions. The warning is set to remain in place until Wednesday evening. UV levels are also reaching unusually high levels across much of the UK, climbing to between 8 and 10, which is classified as very high on the World Health Organization's UV scale. Meanwhile, around 500 homes in southern England are facing disrupted water supplies, with utility company South East Water saying it has struggled to keep up with increased demand during the hot weather.
4: With FSN Spotlight, I'm Simon Marks. The US government on Friday published a second trove of data relating to UAPs, unidentified anomalous phenomena, what we all used to call UFOs. And that has once again set off a scramble to determine whether there really is something out there. Since the beginning of the month, more than 1 billion people have already accessed a first release of records by the Pentagon. Avi Loeb is the Frank B. Baird Jr. Professor of Science at Harvard University.
5: There are two possible interpretations. I mean, it's probably a mixed bag. Either these are all familiar human-made or natural objects, or there are some non-human-made objects. And either way, this matter is of great importance for national security or for basic science. I think it may represent a significant flaw of the American defense system if we're dealing with balloons. We know about the Chinese spy balloon that was shut down, and in addition to it, there were other balloons, and presumably the Chinese have many balloons over the U.S. that are not being recognized by the intelligence agencies. So that's a serious matter. Now, the question is, what are they? And most of them are probably human-made. I completely agree with that. But even if one out of a million is non-human-made, that would be the biggest discovery humanity ever made.
4: And if you can't get enough of it, a third release of data by the Trump administration is coming very soon. With FSN Spotlight, I'm Simon Marks.
1: 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But for now, that is the latest Feature Story News. Ishan Bell reporting.

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0: 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Leaving early is your safest option. Know the bushfire danger ratings and have a plan for what you'll do at each. 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

0: Hi, this is Lee Kernaghan here, and we're all heading for the mighty Tamworth Country Music Festival. It's on for 10 days, climaxing with the Country Music Awards of Australia. Hope to see you there.
1: Back in 1849, a Victorian barley farmer began brewing his own beer in a small wooden shack at the back of his farm. For 15 years he toiled with barley, hops and yeast, trying to ferment that perfect brew. But he never got it right. And then he died. So we bought up the land in Pyramid Hill at a very cheap price and built a magnificent pub. And today that's the very same pub that brings you great hospitality along with that glorious Carlton Draft. What a lovely story. Good friends and good company. You'll find it all at the Victoria Hotel, Pyramid Hill.
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0: 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That's 5820 7800.
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0: 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The tree fellers carry out removal of difficult and dangerous trees and have a 24-hour emergency call out. 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

sitting right in the middle of Kahuna Town Centre on the Murray Valley Highway and overlooking the park and water fountain is the Bower Bar and Bistro. 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

0: and send burning embers flying for kilometres. 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

0: This siren is part of the new bushfire alert levels. You may hear it over the radio if a bushfire is in your area. May? Because some fires will move so fast they can be on top of you before there is time to give any warning at all. Listen for a siren, but don't wait for one. If you do nothing until a bushfire is on top of you, you may die. Prepare, act, survive. 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
1: Back in 1849, a Victorian barley farmer began brewing his own beer in a small wooden shack at the back of his farm. For 15 years he toiled with barley, hops and yeast, trying to ferment that perfect brew. 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And today that's the very same pub that brings you great hospitality along with that glorious Carlton Draft. 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Good friends and good company. 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

0: The International Trucks brand has a long and proud history in Australia, and now we could be about to see International Trucks return to the local market. And it's likely it'll be Iveco that will be importing and distributing the International Trucks product. Ron Grasso, Head of Corporate and External Affairs for Iveco in Australia, has spoken openly about ongoing negotiations for the local distribution rights for the brand at the launch of the new Iveco Daily 4x4. Mr. Grasso said while a deal with Navistar, the parent company of International Trucks, is yet to be signed, he was hopeful an announcement could be made soon.
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1: We wrote I'll Call You Later with two of my best friends, Sam Sumser and Michael Lawton. And, yeah, I was sitting at Loser's Bar in Nashville, and as a songwriter, you're always listening to people talk, and this really southern fellow was finishing his beer and telling his buddy goodbye, and he just set his beer down, and I'll never forget, he just goes, "All right, buddy, I'll call you later." And it just, I heard I'll Call You Later, and I wrote it down on my phone, and 2 days later, I brought it to the room that day. I said, "I have this idea," and they were, you know, kind enough to go with me on it. We wrote I'll Call You Later in about 2 hours, about, you know, getting a little too tipsy at the bar and calling an ex. You know, we all just kind of went there. We've all been through that experience, and it ended up coming out pretty quick.
2: This song is for Gavin and Audrey. How are you? This one's for you.

0: You were just listening to Johnny Neal with Ice Road Trucker. I hope you're enjoying the show tonight. Thanks for your company. I'll be right back in a minute.
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0: Hi, this is Sean Eisen with you tonight. This is Deep Purple with, well, one of my favourite tracks of theirs. It's called Space Truckin'. Deep Purple, of course, were the band that were famous for the Hammond organ. Had a spinny speaker in the bottom of it to give that wah-wah sound. Amazing.

0: Škoda's Kodiaq is a mid to large size SUV that comes with a choice of engine options. Last week I drove the sporty RS version. This is a stylish and practical family SUV that is priced from around $75,000 drive away. The RS version has extra features like leather seats that are both heated and ventilated in the front, 20-inch alloy wheels, and matrix LED headlights. Other clever Škoda features include door edge protectors that fold out when the doors are opened, luggage hooks in the boot area, and rear door window shades. The large 9.2-inch central screen has excellent resolution, and the virtual dash adds a layer on class not often found in this price range. Wireless smartphone connectivity and charging are appreciated. The RS comes with a more powerful 2-litre turbo petrol engine and a 7-speed direct shift transmission and all-wheel drive traction. It's zippy and fun to drive as well as economical. The Kodiaq RS is better as a 5-seat family SUV, but has 2 extra seats available when needed. It's a little different to other SUVs in this segment, and I like that. This is Motoring Minute. I'm Brenna Fraser.
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Thanks for your company tonight. This is Overnight Country with Sean Eisen. I'll be here until 4 a.m. spinning the best in country rock.

0: Isuzu Trucks has been given another strong recommendation, this time by Building Equipment Transport Specialist DHH. DHH recently added another two new Isuzu F-Series trucks to its fleet after two older Isuzu trucks more than proved their worth. Workshop manager Steve Sorey telling us the company had no qualms about choosing to go with Isuzu again, and he said the Isuzu product is just at home on urban and rural routes. And Mack Trucks has announced an update of the Mack MP8 engine, set to enter production in the US in October and then arrive in Australia next year. The new MP8 engine boasts an up to 8.8% improvement in fuel economy.
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0: 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That's 6937 8500. 10, 9, 8, 7, etc., etc. This is Overnight Country with Sean Eisen right around Australia. Here's a track that was used in the film Point Break. It's by Rat. It's called Nobody Rides for Free.

0: Kia Seltos was first launched in Australia late in 2019 and became an instant success with its appealing styling, internal space and the usual Kia interior comfort and features. Well, Kia has just released details of the latest upgrade that will arrive later this year. The key highlights include the enhancements to the powertrain design and technology, additional safety and comfort and convenience features, and the Seltos is the second model to feature Kia's telematics system, Kia Connect. The Seltos is available in a choice of two drivetrains with accompanying transmission choice, two engines and four different model variations. It's a slightly complicated choice arrangement, with some vehicles being front-wheel drive and restricted to a particular engine and transmission, and some being all-wheel drive with corresponding choices. However, overall, the Seltos is an excellent urban SUV that sits somewhere between the small and medium SUV segments and comes with Kia's outstanding owner benefit package. More details on pricing will come closer to the last quarter release. This is a Motoring Minute. I'm Rob Fraser.
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0: 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You're tuned in to Australia's highest rating overnight program with Sean Eisen.
6: A lawyer dies and goes to the end of a long line at the pearly gates. To his surprise, St. Peter leaves his desk, walks over and greets him warmly. An angel takes the lawyer by the hand, guides him to the front of the line and settles him into a comfortable chair. The lawyer says, "I appreciate all this attention, but what makes me so special?" And St. Peter replies, "Well, we've added up all the hours that you billed your clients, and by my calculation, you must be 193 years old."
0: 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Hello, everyone. 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
6: Is it a bird? Is it a plane? Is it a balding middle-aged radio announcer trying to be funny? This is Sean Eisen with you.

0: Sydney-based City Hydraulics say they're happy to recommend the Hino product to other businesses considering a light-duty truck purchase. The mobile hydraulic hose service business runs a fleet of six Hino 300 series trucks, and business owner Grant Wheatley says he wouldn't look anywhere else but Hino into the future. He says the compact size and agile handling gives the company great accessibility to inner city customers while still retaining the same robust operation that is expected of a truck. City Hydraulics switched to the Hino truck after outgrowing the company's previous fleet of Toyota Hiace vans.
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0: And that was the man himself, Lee Kernaghan, with New Kind of Tough.
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2: Oh, this is James Blundell and we're all heading for the mighty Tamworth Country Music Festival. It's on for 10 days, climaxing with the Country Music Awards of Australia. We hope to see you there.
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1: 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Good

BMW has dabbled in the past with electrification in the Australian market, including the i8 plug-in hybrid sports car and the

0: Hino is looking to achieve a significant increase in sales of its Hino 300 series hybrid in coming months. The diesel electric light duty truck has been offered in Australia for a decade, and in that time the offering has chalked up a very respectable 481 sales. However, Hino reckons the model should be finding more Australian owners and intends to grow awareness of the fuel and emission saving offering through a new marketing campaign. Powered by a 4-litre, 110 kilowatt, 420 newton metre diesel engine with a 36 kilowatt electric motor, the Hino hybrid is offered at 8 variants and boasts comparable fuel savings of up to 21%.
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2: 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It's these moments that make up my day, and my Mahindra is there every step of the way.

0: And that was Boys Like Girls. Two is Better Than One, featuring Taylor Swift, of course. I'm not quite sure what they're on about there, what the inner meanings are there. I'm not going to touch it.
1: And this next track is a request for Abby.

0: There will be love. I've actually said it before, that this may be the most important song on the album for me. It was the very last song that came together for the album. It's the song that kind of came out of left field a little bit. I had the whole album recorded, all the songs chosen, record company had signed off on it. But I still felt there was a little something missing. This song I've had in my little favourites file, which is where I put all my favourite songs that I listen to when I'm needing some inspiration, motivation or something. And I always thought that one day I'd record this song. It was written by a very good friend of mine, a mate who I have written so many songs with over the last 5 or 6 years, Travis Meadows. And when he wrote it, he sent it to me and I went, wow, mate, this is a beautiful song. One day I'm going to record it. I just didn't know when that day was, up until about 6 weeks ago. And I listened to the song and I went, this is the song. This song I need to put on this album. The words of this song are etched across my heart. It's the words are what I totally believe in and the way that I want to live my life. There Will Be Love is a very personal song. It's really helped me through the personal journey, what I've been going through for the last 12 months as well. And the words say, don't ever give up. The words say, that love is stronger than the silly things we say or the things we do or the regrets that we have. So the way that this applies or resonates within me, in my personal life, is not give up. Don't think that just because something breaks that it can't be fixed, or that you won't find love again, or a love can't be mended. I really believe in these words, and that's why I wanted it to be the first single and the name of the album, because it's what I want to say to anyone who wants to listen. I want to say, don't give up, because love can come back.
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0: Audi has just launched an updated version of its sports SUV, the SQ5. Powered by a 3-litre V6 turbo diesel engine, it delivers quite healthy performance driving through the brilliant Quattro system and an 8-speed Tiptronic transmission. It's good for 0 to 100 kilometres an hour in 5.1 seconds and tops out at a governed 250 kilometres an hour. The major upgrades are focused on improved engine efficiency and the introduction of the latest MMA technology that was introduced in the Q5 range earlier this year. This features a 10.1-inch high-resolution MMI touchscreen display, wireless charging tray for smartphones and wireless Apple CarPlay connectivity. 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The key to the SQ5 is the balance between performance and everyday driving. 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
0: 10, 9, 8, 7, etc., etc. This is Overnight Country with Sean Eisen right around Australia.
4: I heard a very good joke the other day. A lot of these pottering about, I guess, over the years. An Irishman, an Englishman and a Scotsman, it always is, isn't it, are in a bar talking about how stupid their wives are. The Englishman says, "My wife must be the most stupid woman in the world. There was a big sale at the supermarket and she bought $500 worth of meat and we don't even have a freezer." The Scotsman said, "That's nothing. My wife went out last week and bought a new car for $30,000 and she can't even drive." And the Irishman said, "You think that's stupid? I went home last week and my wife told me she'd booked herself a 2-week holiday in Spain. I watched her packing a case and she took a whole bunch of condoms with her. And she doesn't even have a penis."
0: A very good morning to our local listeners on Tumblong FM 87.6 at Tumblong, Mount Horeb and Edwardstown. Hey, g'day to everyone out there on the road tonight. You've tuned in to Sean Eisen on Overnight Country. The Tarbilk Winery is more than just fine wines for fine people. 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You can also take a self-guided tour of the historic winery precinct or go for a relaxing walk along the Tarbilk Eco Trails, taking in the wildlife reserve and local wetlands. 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
3: 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This is Sean Eisen with you, and I'm spinning only the best music from, well, I don't know, the 60s, 70s, 80s and all that. I don't know, I picked all this music carefully so that it's only the best.
7: True Believers is real different. I mean, for me, even singing it, when I sing it, I've never sung a song like that. And it's such a defiant song for me. It's just a song of, you know, I'm going to make my life work no matter what you all say or think. You know, and I've lived my life like that for 46 years now. And singing that was awesome. I mean, that was, when we were done with that one, I was pretty disappointed.
8: Hey, y'all, what's up? This is Darius Rucker, and here's my new song, True Believers. It's about just believing in yourself and believing in somebody else.

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0: you later.
1: The Australian Trucking Association has told the National Transport Commission that it should push for the abolition of heavy vehicle registration labels. The calls come in an ATA submission to the NTC in regards to the review of the PAYGO system for setting truck and bus charges. Western Australia recently removed the requirement for trucks to have registration labels, saying the move would save time and money for operators in that state. And the ATA Chief Executive, Christopher Mellum, agrees. He says operators should be allowed to pay their registration charges monthly, as this will help operators reduce the cash flow burden of high charges.
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0: Hey, g'day to everyone out there on the road tonight. 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
6: The first song I'd like to introduce to you off of my record Prism is the first song, Roar. Roar is a song I wrote back in March of 2013. It's just a song about standing up for yourself. Sometimes we talk about bullies and having bullies at school. As adults, I think that you can be your own biggest bully. You can be the person that is in the way of your success, whether it's personal or professional. And sometimes you need to find that inner strength. And sometimes that inner strength comes out and it's a roar. So here's Roar.

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0: 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Be right back in a couple of ticks, a couple of shakes. Not the bad ticks, the biting ticks, the good ticks, ticks of a clock.
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5: You know, when I was a youngster, I wanted to be an actor. I thought, you know, I saw these movies on the big screen, and I thought, you know, that's me. I could be up there. But unfortunately, well, those dreams were a long time ago, and, you know, time has moved on for me. But, listen, if there's anyone out there has a movie role for, a fat, balding guy with a big nose, let me know. Let me know, because I will be there, definitely. That is the role for me.
0: And a very good morning to our local listeners on Ngambi FM 87.8 at Ngambi, Seymour, Shepparton, Northwood and Hildene. Hi, Sean Eisen with you. Be right back in a couple of ticks, a couple of shakes. Not the bad ticks, the biting ticks, the good ticks. Ticks of a clock.
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0: Hi, this is Sean Eisen with you tonight.

Australia's Own Man at Work, starting off our Wednesday. Yes, we've reached the middle of the week. Well, almost, for a lot of you. If you're travelling home, be careful on the roads, won't you? School zones happening. Good afternoon. It's the Wednesday edition of Drive Time. Brent Stevens with you, 4 minutes past three. Let's start from a classic from Sir Elton John. The track's called Island Girl.

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3: Following these simple rules will make using roundabouts easier. The roundabout sign means slow down and prepare to give way. So as you're approaching a roundabout, you must slow down and if necessary stop and give way to traffic already on the roundabout. When there is a safe gap in the traffic, enter the roundabout. You must also indicate left when exiting. Remember, slow down and give way to traffic already on the roundabout. The road is there to share.
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1: School zones. 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School zone hours are normally 8 a.m. until 9:30 a.m. and then 2:30 p.m. until 4 p.m. School zones are enforceable on all New South Wales government school days. 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
1: Weather. Time to have a look at the all-important weather for tomorrow, Thursday, the 21st day of May. Thanks to the Bureau of Meteorology, starting off in Perth. Showers increasing, 23. Partly cloudy for Adelaide and 20. For Melbourne, cloudy and 16. Hobart, partly cloudy and 17. Looking at our nation's capital, sunny in Canberra tomorrow, 17. Sydney, shower or two, 20. Showers for Newcastle, 19. Heading towards Queensland, Brisbane, sunny and 24. Darwin, sunny and 32. And finally, cloud clearing for Alice Springs and 19 degrees. 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As we usually do at this time, let's say hi to all of our emergency services, our police, ambulance, fire, as well as our doctors and nurses, staff and residents in all nursing homes, and everyone listening, wherever you are, whatever you are doing. Thank you for having us on. Hope you're having a great afternoon. Of course, school zone's current until 4 o'clock this afternoon, so if you're travelling around, be careful on the roads, won't you? We've got a great feature coming up this hour. An English singer-songwriter known for his gritty, bluesy voice would have been celebrated.

that, of course, a gentleman called Cole Swindle, and I'm making my way to you. Sounds like a great love ballad, doesn't it? 23 minutes past the hour of 3. Let's have a look who our feature is for this hour. Would have been celebrating a birthday today, would have been celebrating 82 years today. I'm talking of Joe Cocker. Yes, he was born John Robert Cocker on this day, the 20th of May 1944. Born in Sheffield in Yorkshire in England. Passed away the 22nd of December 2014 at the age of 70 in Crawford in Colorado. Of course, English super, known for his bluesy voice and dynamic stage performance that featured expressive body movements, most known singles interpretation of songs of others such as Feeling Alright and Unchain My Heart, though he composed several songs for his own. Of course, one of the true greats of British music. Here he is. This is another one. Here's Joe Cocker, and You Are So Beautiful.

0: Yes, Unchained My Heart, of course, the one and only Joe Cocker would have been celebrating a birthday today, unfortunately passed away in 2014. Some great music there. We've got two more very big features. If Joe Cocker's not big, we've got two more this Wednesday, so settle back. It's now approaching 19 minutes to the hour of four.
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10: 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Authorised by the New South Wales Government, Sydney.

0: That, of course, a singer called Emil. It's called Love Song. What a great track. Right on 12 minutes to the hour of 4. 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
2: A new study has found what we probably already know. Electronic devices are the leading distraction among young drivers behind the wheel. The American Automobile Association's Foundation for Traffic Safety report monitored the behaviour of teen drivers via in-car cameras. The camera was activated when it sensed a sharp turn or other unusual vehicle movement. 7% of the recorded clips captured drivers using an electronic device. As many as two-thirds of drivers were seen holding a mobile phone to their ear. The study also found a difference in behaviour between genders. Teenage girls were found twice as likely as boys to use cell phones or other electronic devices while driving, and anecdotally, I'd have to agree with that. You are more likely to see a female driver using her mobile phone than a male, in my opinion. And speaking of driver distraction, how dumb is this? A new espresso machine that plugs into a car's cigarette lighter is promising to deliver drivers a cup of espresso wherever they are. The Handpresso Auto is about the size of a flashlight. They say with just the press of a button, you'll have piping hot coffee ready to spill all over yourself. It's currently on sale in France and may just hit our way in the not too distant future. So on one hand we're battling driver distraction, on the other hand we seem to be encouraging it.
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that, of course, starting our middle hour, good afternoon, welcome, Brent Stevens with you right through until 6 o'clock tonight. That was Jennifer Warnes, great track, of course, and No Cure for Love. Well, don't know about that, 4 minutes past the hour of four, let's get into this hour with a classic from Tina Turner, and what you get is what you see.

0: 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The tree fellers carry out removal of difficult and dangerous trees and have a 24-hour emergency call out. So phone for a free, no obligation quote 0429 843 992 or 5453 1827.
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6: Pop those down there. 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
1: Weather. Time to have a look at the all-important weather for tomorrow. Of course, tomorrow being, of course, Thursday, the 21st day of the month of May, thanks to the Bureau of Meteorology. Starting off in Perth, showers increasing, 23. Adelaide, partly cloudy, 20. Melbourne, cloudy and 16. Hobart, partly cloudy and 17. Looking at our nation's capital, sunny in Canberra tomorrow, 17. Sydney, shower 2, 20. Newcastle, showers 19. Heading towards Queensland, Brisbane, sunny and 24. Darwin, sunny and 32. And finally, cloud clearing for Alice Springs and 19 degrees. You're with ZFM, Power Country, Radio 16 and the Hume Travel Network. Coming up, lovely lady celebrating 80 years today. Known as the Goddess of Pop, she was born Cheryl Sarkissian. We'll tell you who that is in just a moment. 16 minutes past 4 to take us there. Here's a classic from Iggy Pop. It's called On Board.

Australian artist called Wes Carr, and the track's called You. You're with ZFM, Power Country Radio 16 and the Hume Travel Network. 22 minutes past the hour of 4. Let's have a look who our feature is for this hour. Yeah, here's a classic celebrating 80 years today. Cheryl Sarkisian, better known by the name Cher, yes, known as the goddess of pop. She was born on this day, the 20th of May 1946, in El Centro in California, of course. She's known for her voice, bold fashion, elaborate stagecraft, and multifaceted career. Screen roles reflect her public image of a strong-willed, outspoken woman, influential figure in popular culture. She sustained a career spanning more than six decades through continual reinvention. Of course, started off, of course, with then-husband Sonny Bono with Sonny and Cher, but then out a great solo career. Here's some of them. Let's start with this one, Cher and Gypsies, Tramps and Thieves.

0: Yes, one of her early tracks, of course, and the beat goes on, celebrating the 80th birthday today, of course, of Cher, of course, born Cheryl Sarkissian on this day, the 20th of May, 1946. Of course, let's have a look who else is having a birthday on this day, May 20. Andreas Lundstedt, Brian Nash from Frankie Goes to Hollywood, Cher, as we just did, Guy Hoffman from the group Violent Femmes, Habby Vita Boswell from the Boswell Sisters, Jane Weedon, Lynn from the Go-Gets, Jim Jackson from Paul and Paula, Joe Cocker we did, Sean Conlon from the group Boy Group 5, Shorty Long, Steve Curry from the great group T-Rex, also Steve George from Mr. Mister, Susan Castle from the Castles, and finally Warren Cann from the group Ultravox. And if you're having a birthday on this Wednesday the 20th, hope you're having a great birthday. Many happy returns from the staff and listeners here at ZFM Power Country Radio 16 and the Hume Travel Network. 19 minutes to the hour of 5.
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0: And of course, a group called Apollo 100. This track's called Joy. 12 minutes to the hour of 5. 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
2: This is our final week with the Hyundai Santa Fe in my search for the best mum car, and there are a few things I realise I haven't mentioned yet. Inside, the comfort and little touches, especially in the calligraphy model, are exactly what you'd hope for. 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In the top spec model, you also get twin wireless charging pads, which I found surprisingly handy. 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The boot space is fantastic when you're using it as a five-seater. 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It really feels like the best of everything. This is Motoring Minute. I'm Brianna Fraser.
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1: Welcome along to our Music Memories and your host, Brent

What a great groove that was. Of course, Martha and Martha and the Muffins, believe it or not. It's called Echo Beach. What a great track. Good afternoon. Welcome to the final hour of our Wednesday edition of Drive Time. Brent Stevens with you right through until 6 o'clock tonight. Coming up, 4 minutes past five. Coming up, gentlemen, I watched last night on SBS with The Family Tree, a great man with a great family history. Here's Guy Sebastian, and Angels Brought Me Here.

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1: Weather. Time to have a look at the weather for the final time. The weather for tomorrow, of course, tomorrow being Thursday, the 21st day of May. Thanks to the Bureau of Meteorology, this is an updated version. We thank them for their support. Starting off in Perth, showers increasing tomorrow, 23. Adelaide, partly cloudy and 20. Melbourne, cloudy and 16. Hobart, partly cloudy and 17. Looking at our nation's capital, sunny in Canberra tomorrow and 17. Sydney, shower or two, 20. Showers for Newcastle, 19. Heading towards Queensland, Brisbane tomorrow, mostly sunny and 24. For Darwin, sunny and 32, and finally for Alice Springs, partly cloudy tomorrow and 19 degrees. You're with ZFM, Power Country, Radio 16 and the Hume Travel Network. Coming up, our feature, British-born Australian singer passed away on this day in 2012. He was a member of a great group. I'll tell you who that is in just a moment. 16 minutes past five to take us there. Here's a classic, Robin Thicke teaming up with T.I. Farrell and Blurred Lines.
2: Everybody get up.

Yeah, that was a hit. Of course, Robin Thicke teaming up with Tyre Farrell and Blurred Lines. Great track. You're with ZFM, Power Country Radio 16 and the Hume Travel Network. Let's have a look who our feature, final feature for this Wednesday is. This gentleman passed away on this day, the 20th of May 2012. Of course, 14 years ago, I'm talking of the great Robin Gibb. He was born Robin Hugh Gibb on the 22nd of December 1949 in Douglas in Isle of Man. As I said, passed away on this day, the 20th of May 2012 at the age of 62 in London, of course. British singer and songwriter gained global fame as a member of their group, the Bee Gees, with his elder brother Barry and his twin brother Morris. Robin Gibb also had his own successful solo career. Of course, a great, great man. Primarily known as a vocalist, he played a variety of keyboards, including piano, organ, and mellotron on various early BG albums such as Odessa, and also played the acoustic guitar and organ on their debut solo album called Robin's Reign. Of course, what a great artist. Here he is, the Bee Gees, and we couldn't play the Bee Gees without this one, Staying Alive.

great group. Of course, the Bee Gees celebrated the loss this day in 2012, of course, Robin Gibb. Also on this day, we lost Johnny Fuller. We lost Ray Manzarek from The Doors. Also Rudy Lewis from The Drifters. And in 2006, Freddie Garrity, who was the lead singer of the group Freddie and the Dreamers. You're with ZFM Power Country Radio 16 and the Hume Travel Network. 20 minutes to the hour of 6 Wednesday afternoon drive time.

0: might not have heard about MDT, but it's all around us. It's in neighbourhoods where you least expect it.
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the edited version of a track by the Whispers, finishing off there. It's called Keep On Loving Me. Sounds like a great idea, doesn't it? Join us from midnight tonight. Sean Eisen's in the chair to take you through the earlier hours of Thursday morning, midnight till 3 a.m. with Country Overnight. Great show he puts on every single night. 12 minutes to the hour of 6. That's me out of here for this Wednesday, but I'll be back tomorrow afternoon with 3 more great featured artists and some great music between 3 and 6. Till then, have a great Thursday, won't you? Look after each other, but more importantly, please look after yourself. Here, I'm going to leave you with a track from the Kooks. It's called Naive. Good afternoon, everyone.

I'm Ian Wheeler. Join me Thursday evening after the news at 6 for 2 hours of Music Theatre. Another opening, another show. New.

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1: and the Doc, and it starts now. Welcome, everyone, to The Psychic and the Doc. We have a very somber yet honorable show tonight. And the theme of tonight's show is how to honor those that sacrificed for all of us.
2: Yes.
1: Yeah. And this is in observance of Memorial Day, which is coming up Monday. And real quick, Memorial Day is a federal holiday, and it honors U.S. military personnel's who died while serving. And yes, we do have Veterans Day in November, but Memorial Day was originally called Decoration Day, and it was established as far back as 1868 to decorate Civil War graves. And it was an observance of the Union soldiers who fought and died to preserve the United States. And since that time, it has expanded to honor all of our military personnel who have fought and served. There's an expression, Dr. Pat, that all gave some, but some gave all.
2: Yeah.
1: When it comes to veterans. And, you know, for the audience, Dr. Pat and I were discussing this before we went on air. And Dr. Pat, you made such a poignant comment that you don't, and nor should you, wish somebody Happy Memorial Day. Why do you feel that way?
2: Well, there's a couple of reasons. I mean, if you take a look, and you're more the history expert than I am. That is not a gift or a talent that I have, although I've always been fascinated by it. But if you look across philosophies, religions, look at what they celebrate, right? What do they celebrate? The ascension, the birth. Right?
1: Right.
2: Now, outside of the movie Passion, what is it? Passion of the Christ or something like that?
1: Passion of the Christ, yes.
2: Yeah, yeah. That was the first time in cinematic history that I recall that there was a film version of the pain.
1: Yes.
2: That Jesus went through.
1: Yes.
2: So again, it's not a celebration. It's a moment where you're seeing a transmission, you know, of somebody that is revered by millions. But on the other hand, something like our service people. And by the way, you know this and I know this. We hit a period in time in the Vietnam War. And I believe up to that point, it was unconditionally support of war, of everything going on, right?
1: Right.
2: But the Vietnam War had a spin to it, and I was part of that spin. And the spin was not anti-service people, although that is the way it turned out.
1: Sadly.
2: It was, you still honor the people that have fought, but yet at the same time, you're honoring them not continuing to fight. That war, the Vietnam War, so many young people left. Of course, it was a draft war. But Memorial Day is to honor the people that served, that gave the greatest sacrifice of all. And the families, by the way, hello, whether they're the Gold Star family, whatever the families are, whatever the people are that are watching the show today, they have lost people, whether it was in a war or simply in the act of service. You see, you don't have to be in a war, Mark, to serve in our country and lose your life. And I think this is a day where we hit the pause button. Even if you feel like throwing the ribs on the Barbie, you do it in a way where you remember what this country was made from, and what people sacrificed, and you try to do it anti-politically. Did I say that right?
1: Yeah. Yes, you did. And I like what you said, the people who served this country, probably about 10 years ago at least, Rocky and I was on tour in Boston, and Rocky and I went to Boston Harbor, and we went on board the USS Constitution, okay, which is the oldest United States warship, still serving. I mean, they don't bring it into battle because it's a tall sailing ship with cannons on it. But the nickname was Old Ironsides not because it was iron plated, but they built it out of green pine wood. So when cannonballs would hit it, they'd bounce off. Anyway, Rocky and I were, and it's great because I got this picture of Rocky with these sailors. I mean, these young sailors. She was loving it. We heard this lady, this loudmouth lady going, "Oh, all the sailors back then were the scum of the earth. They were just a bunch of, you know," she was trashing. And I turned around.
2: What does that even mean? I don't get that.
1: I said, "Ma'am, you are talking about the United States Navy." "Oh, well, back then," I said, "no. They were sailors. They were serving this company," because I got really hot under the collar because my father was in the U.S. Navy and a lot of my friends have served in the Navy. And just because the USS Constitution, which served in the War of 1812, we need to remember all of our veterans from the War of Independence, the War of 1812. I mean, all of them, because these were young men and women who maybe they didn't fully understand why they were going to war, but they did what they were asked to do.
2: Yeah. And you know who else I do honor? Thank you for that, Mark, because look, if you have something political to say about the military, believe me, when I have something to say, I say it. But this is a day that is not about that. It's about remembering. I was going through some old pictures and I came across my aunt, one of my favorite aunts, and I saw her in her army cap. And I remember this like yesterday. She served in the military. And so when I turned 17, that's what I thought I would do. Of course, at 17, you cannot join without your parents' approval. And my dad was like, I'm not putting this girl in any place where she's going to have a gun in her hand. So that was my dad's logic about that. But actually, I wanted to be a pilot and didn't know I wasn't going to be able to be. But the bottom line is there are people that sacrifice. My other aunt was like a Rosie the Riveter. Do you know that expression? So let's talk about what that means. There may come a time where we are faced with humanity decisions. There may come a time, again, and there are people that will go serve, they'll go fight, they'll be drafted, they'll be in the military, whatever that looks like. And then there will be the rest of the people that serve. So for me on Memorial Day, I also remember my Rosie the Riveter aunt. Now, what am I talking about? Do you know that the small women, and back in the day they were small, like my relatives were teeny weeny people, those women, and I knew a woman as well, that they were small enough that they got to climb in the very, very, very pointed parts of the boat. Because people don't understand that when all the men were gone,
1: Somebody had to build these things. And see, that's one of the things that gave the U.S. a huge advantage was we had this huge, this massive amount of women who were trained to build ships, airplanes, munitions, tanks, and that's where the name Rosie the Riveter showed. See, this really very fit woman with great arms, and Rosie the Riveter was hitting the rivets on airplanes and ships. And the same thing for our friends in Great Britain.
2: Yes.
1: The women in the UK rose to the occasion. Interestingly enough, the Germans in World War II, the Germans did not allow women to work in the factories the way men did because of their misogynistic and thank goodness, because, you know, the Rosie the Riveters, this is how the United States back in the day was able to outproduce anybody and anything. And that's one of the main reasons that we won the war. And so for all the women that were Rosie the Riveters and the Waves and the WACS and the Women's Air Corps and all the women that supported things, you know, that TV show, The Golden Girls?
2: Yeah.
1: The actress Bea Arthur, she was a Marine. She joined the Marines in World War II, and even though she couldn't serve, she worked in the administration end. Well, guess what? All war isn't just fought in the trenches or in the seas. It's also fought in bureaucracy behind the desk. Somebody's got to do all this paperwork, make sure the supplies are sent, the things are put together. And then what about all the nurses, okay, and all
2: the
1: support? So serving this country comes in many, many forms. And, of course, we're not denigrating for one second the men who put on the uniform as well. So instead of saying Happy Memorial Day, how should we say this? Have a blessed Memorial Day? Have a solemn Memorial Day? Or remember our loved ones on Memorial Day?
2: Well, what we want to talk about is, and let's do this. We're going to do this real quick. And then I want to remind everybody, this is a live call-in show today. Jerry, I know you're waiting. We'll get right to you. 1-800-930-2819. So let me just run through a few things that just be mindful of, mindful not to do. Okay. So number one on the hit parade is, and this is all called, what is it all? Decoration Day. That was another one. That was established after the Civil War.
1: Right.
2: To decorate the graves.
1: Yeah. Right.
2: Yeah. Okay. So these are a few things you don't want to do, even though your heart, you mean well. See, and some of us learn this the hard way. Number one, we talked about, you don't wish somebody Happy Memorial Day. It isn't a joyful holiday. It's not Christmas or the 4th of July. The 4th of July is one of those days that has a different energy, right? This is about who made the ultimate sacrifice. And the other thing is, we tend to want to thank the active duty service members, right?
1: Yes.
2: We want to do that at least. But not for this day. This day, while we deeply respect who they are, these are for people that sacrifice their lives. And active service people know that. It's about remembering the fallen. Now, here's my two cents to all y'all out there. You got service people, or there are service people out there, you should be thanking them every day. Should be acknowledging them every day.
1: Yeah, and you know what? I make it a point. Every time I see somebody in uniform, I say, thank you for your service. And you know what? I also will say it to police and firefighters, too.

0: very military. I may not always agree with whatever the leadership is or what they're doing, but that doesn't take away for one nanosecond the honor, the integrity, the guts, the magnificence of the people who put on the uniform.
1: And that leads to another do not do, and that is don't let politics get in the way of respect. And I learned that lesson the hard way during the Vietnam War. I was one of these Vietnam War people that said, why are we there? Because I've watched my countless friends die. And I was young, and that war was in protest. Where it went sideways is when they politicized it, and we forgot that these people that served in the war, when they came home, they were still heroes, and we forgot that. And this year especially, Mark, given what's going on in the Middle East, whether or not we agree with any political, war, military decision, this isn't about politics. It's the day to glory. It's not to glorify war, but it's to remember the cost and honor those who gave their lives.
0: You know, absolutely. And every person in the military that I know, there's nothing glorious about war. You never have to tell a soldier what the price of war is. Now, for everybody, this is a call-in show, 1-800-930-2819. Call in. I will do my very best to connect with your loved ones in spirit. And then Dr. Pat will use her amazing insights to help you get the maximum benefit out of those messages. So that's 1-800-930-2819.
1: Now, before we go to break, we're going to take a really short break. Here's the thing to remember. I made a joke at the beginning about the barbecue, but I will tell you that you can still put the Barbie on the grill and still honor the people that came. As a matter of fact, I have a friend that every Memorial Day gets the Barbie out, gets the barbecue grill out, because Dad loved a barbecued porterhouse steak. And they created a tradition in honor of the dad. And if you ever go to the Barbie with them and they invite people over, there are pictures of this man everywhere. Now, I talked to my friend not too long ago, and he said, you know, had I would have known the price, this is him, right? Had I would have known the price of beef, we get to be where they are, we would have picked hamburgers. I'll leave you on that note. Go ahead and try to buy a porterhouse steak, everybody. Let's take a short break. We'll be right back.
0: I'm Mark Anthony, author of The Afterlife Frequency. My treatise. 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

featured in juried group and solo shows in New Mexico and beyond. She is also a playwright and performed a one-woman show called Shine Happy Shine, and recently wrote a second play, Does This Make Me Delusional?, which she hopes will hit the stage in the near future. 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

0: Hey, everybody. Welcome back. You're listening to The Psychic and the Doc. And we have a question that came in. We're going to get that. Jerry, also stay with us. We're going to bring you right on in a hot second. But Mark, you got a really good question. I think it was from Amanda. You want to address that?
1: I do. Amanda sent a message. When spirits who fought in war come through, do they speak about war as having some spiritual purpose for humanity? Amanda, that is an excellent question, and I've communicated with many spirits who have fallen in battle, and none of them indicate that what happened to them was in vain. More like 15 years ago, I was in England and I was doing a lot of readings over there, and it was amazing how many people's relatives came through that had perished during the Battle of Britain. And, you know, that's when Germany was trying to bomb England into submission and Winston Churchill at the helm, we will never surrender. And it truly was their finest hour. I mean, any other country would have buckled under that. And what I found was a spirit of resolution or resolute spirit where all of them said that they were part of a greater sacrifice not to give in to darkness. So I hope that answers your question, Amanda, and I want to thank you for sending in that question.
0: Yeah, I want to comment on it in two ways. That those of us that have studied philosophies, and you have and I have, you know, I'm studying a new philosophy now. One of the things I'm struck by, especially Joyce Meyer said something the other day in one of her talks. And if anybody knows about Joyce, she could be a little bit edgy. She's got a great sense of humor, but boy, does she bang it out to you. And one of the things she said, kind of flippantly, but she said it. Something like, God will show you the promised land, and then you got to fight to get it. And it was something like that. I'm paraphrasing, Joyce. Please, Joyce, don't email me. But I'm paraphrasing it because what she's saying is that if you read the scriptures or you read versions of the Bhagavad Gita or you read other, right? You read other things that are written down, or you look at the hieroglyphs. Hello, people. What you find is that in the spirit of spirit, throughout whatever we know, wars were fought to get it. Now, I don't know if that explains whether or not war is spiritual, but if you talk to some people that are in each of these religions and philosophies, they have a way to talk about the spiritual guidance that leads one group of people to free another group. And it's talked about like that. I think each of us has to determine for ourselves if we think these are spiritual, right? And believe me, I've been working on that all my life. All my life. But in this country, women are not generally drafted to serve in war. This is not Israel. And, you know, all you need to see is Natalie Portman and Gal Gadot dressed up in their army uniform before they became famous actors. People in certain countries have different philosophies on how they see things. That's what makes this beautiful. All right. Let's go to Jerry in Florida. Jerry.
2: Yes. Okay. Jerry from Florida, welcome to the show.
0: Hey, Jerry.
3: Hi. Hi, Dr. Pat. Hi, Mark.
0: Hi, Jerry.
3: I just want to say before we start that my prayers do go out for all the Gold Star families that might be listening. Yeah. And I often pray for those families. I had a very close friend when I was young. In fact, I'm calling to see if we can hear from him, if possible. Mm-hmm. He spent 20 years in the service and he did, two tours in Vietnam. And he, I've been thinking about him a lot lately. And I'd like to see if he has a message for me.
0: Jerry, thank you so much for that. Thank you for honoring and thank you for sharing your heart. Let's see what Mark can do.
1: Jerry, I don't mean to interrupt, but did he have kind of grayish colored eyes? Do you remember? They weren't blue, they weren't gray, but like a grayish blue, like a steel blue type of eye color.
3: I think his eyes were brown. Now, my father had eyes that could be described like that, and they changed colors.
1: All right, hold on. Jerry, do me a favor. And I know you've called him before. Try not to interrupt me when I'm working with the spirit. Just answer the question. And the reason I'm saying it because I want to get the information for you so I don't lose the connection. So I know you want to talk to your friend, but I got the guy with the steel blue gray eyes coming through. And what I get, he had like really interesting eyes, almost sad eyes, very compassionate, a lot of wisdom in these eyes. And I'm also getting that he was real strong, real brave. But toward the end of his life, I'm feeling all this pain in my mouth, my teeth. I'm tasting a lot of blood. Did either your dad or your friend have a lot of problems with teeth, mouth, and gums prior to passing? Do you know?
3: My father.
1: Okay. I know you want to talk to your friend, but we got your dad. Let's go with him. Your friend may pop in. Okay. Hold on. He said, you've never been disconnected from me. You've never been disconnected to me. And even after he transitioned, after he physically passed, you have always been very closely connected to him. And there's a heart connection. But he's zeroing in on your sternum and the right side of your chest. And I'm getting a lot of pain and pressure there. Now, there could be muscle spasms or something else going on in the area of your sternum, which is the bone that runs down the middle of your chest, or in your right breast area. It could also be something with your lungs. And he said that you're aware of it, but you're not really dealing with it. Now, you don't have to divulge your medical condition. Is anything going on in that area?
3: I have COPD.
1: Oh, well, okay. That would be that. Okay. All right, so now we know we got your dad. Yeah, we know we got your dad. And he keeps saying, the itsy bitsy spider crawls up the water spout. Down comes the rain and wash the spider out. Okay, that's a very popular song to sing to children, very young children. And it could be a reference to that song. But usually, Jerry, what that means is an issue with water. And the water could be irrigation. It could be a leaky faucet, a shower. Maybe you need a new dishwasher. Something with water. Have you had any problems with plumbing, irrigation, or something with water?
3: I've been very ill, and I fell twice getting out of the shower.
1: Okay. So he's around. He is concerned about you, and he's talking about your left foot buckling. So I don't know if you have any.
3: God.
1: Okay, that sounds like a yes. Okay. So, yeah, he's very sorry, I'm not laughing because it's funny. I'm laughing because your dad is right on top of this. So you got to be extra, extra careful, particularly when you're getting in and out of the shower.
0: Mm-hmm.
1: Okay? You know, because it's slippery and all this, but you've got to be real, real careful. He also wants you to know he loves you very much, and I think your friend is coming through because there is another guy coming in, and with him, who'd served in Vietnam, was he putting on weight prior to passing?
3: I don't know. I hadn't seen him in a long time. I talked to him just before he died. He had, I hate to tell you too much, but anyway, he was very sick. So he may have.
1: Yeah, well, it could be fluid retention, all that, but I'm getting, putting on weight. And he said, even though you talked to him a bunch, he said, I'm sorry I missed your last call. I'm sorry I missed your last call, but I know you think of me all the time. Mm-hmm. So there's something about missing a last call. Does that make any sense to you, Jerry?
3: You know, yes, it does. Because I had spoken with him over the phone, and he didn't tell me that he was dying. And he died 2 weeks later. But before he died, a message came up on my computer for the, you know how the messenger comes up and it has a message?
0: Yeah.
3: And it was his name. And I didn't place it at the time. So, like, I didn't realize that it would be him.
1: There you go.
3: So I did miss what he, yeah.
1: So he's acknowledging that, and yeah. He's thanking you for thinking of him. Dr. Pat.
0: No, all I want to say, I want to go back to what the message was, and I really mean this. I know we give these messages out, but the whole water thing, I'm not sure what you may have changed in your habits of, you know, showering and so forth. Do you have a shower that you walk in, or do you step over your tub?
3: I have to step over the tub. So, you know, and I have really bad arthritis.
0: Yeah.
3: So I can't do it. More, my daughter has to help me, but and I don't have, you know, I can't afford to have to have it taken out and a shower put in. But anyway, that's just one of those things.
0: Okay. Well, you got the answer. So you have to make sure that you get your daughter to do it, or if I might say, get the handy person come to your house and put up specific rails.
1: Yeah.
0: Rails. Is that the right term, Mark? Do you know
1: the handrails. Yeah.
0: Handrails. But most people put them in the shower. Nobody puts them out the shower. So what happens is all the rails are in the shower, but there's nothing to hold on to when you get out. You understand what I'm saying?
3: Yeah. Absolutely.
0: Now they're doing that.
3: In fact, I hang out right here. That's ready to be put up. So
0: there you go. So what are you going to do? What's the message, Jerry?
3: Well, I already have asked for somebody to come and put that bar up. So, you know, I'm going to do that. Is there anything else that my friend has to say?
0: No, the message is about you. This is the message. It's about you. Because it's hard to get other messages to you when they are worried about you.
1: Right. And you need to listen to that message. Because everybody, a lot of times people come to a reading and it's like there's something they think they want to know. But when the spirits say something like that, you need to take care of that. Because here's the thing, Jerry, we want to talk to the other side, not see you go there anytime soon. All right.
0: That's
1: so get those bars put up.
0: And Jerry, get your daughter to help you take action on that. That is something that you really need to do. You got it?
3: I'm going to get somebody to come and help me.
1: All right. There you go.
0: Then call back, and we'll see if we can get some other messages for you, Jerry.
1: Yeah, when you get those bars, call back and tell Jessica that we said put you at the top of the list.
0: Okay. Thank you, Jerry.
3: Okay.
0: Thank you.
1: All right. God bless.
0: You bet. Look, I mean, I'm sorry to cut in like that, but that is a very clear message to me, and that is extremely dangerous. And if her daughter is listening, hello there, Jerry's daughter. If you're listening, please help your mama out. All right, Jessica, who do we have next?
2: We will go to Tammy from Connecticut. Tammy, welcome to the show.
0: Hi, Tammy.
4: Hi, how you doing?
0: How you doing? Are you staying dry today?
4: I can't hear you. Hold on.
0: But that sounded like my bones. What was that?
4: you there?
0: Like my,
4: how are you guys doing tonight?
0: No, we're doing good. How are you doing?
4: Good.
0: How can we help you?
4: I wanted to know if my loved ones on the other side have any messages, including my grandkids.
0: All right, let's see what happens.
1: Tammy, let's see who's coming through. Okay. Oh, wow. As soon as you said that, I got this older woman. She was an older woman when she passed. And, wow, this lady was a firecracker personality. I mean, she was a tough lady. Got kind of this steel gray curly hair. I do smell a lot of cigarette smoke with her, so at least at some point.
4: Yes, I do.
1: Hold on.
4: Go ahead.
1: Try not to interrupt me, because what happens is you can cause me to lose the connection with the spirit. Kindly wait till I ask, do you recognize this? All right. Because I lost her, and let me see if I can get her back. Okay. So I'm getting her in there. All right. She's talking about bunions. All right. She could be talking about you or someone close to you or her who had the issues with their feet or has issues with their feet involving bunions?
4: My daughter and my mother-in-law did with bunions.
1: Okay.
4: With the gray hair and curly and smoking.
1: Okay, is your daughter planet Earth or in spirit? That's
4: here.
1: An easy question. Okay. All right. Sorry, I don't mean to say it like that, but
4: actually, she called a few weeks ago, maybe a month ago, Amanda.
1: Okay.
0: Oh, yeah. Yeah, well, okay. I don't think we got Amanda on right then, but yes.
1: Yeah. Okay.
4: Right.
1: Hold on. No, this is a spirit with bunions. Was that your mother-in-law that you mentioned?
4: Yeah.
1: Okay. Hold on. This person's different than the other woman with the steely gray hair, isn't she?
4: Yeah, maybe it's my grandmother that lived up in Maine.
1: All right, hold on. I've got two spirits here is what I'm telling you. Okay, so let me see which one wants to step forward and be the ambassador for your collective of spirits. All right, we're going to go to the steely-haired woman, and and I'm getting a lot of cigarette smoke with her. All right, does that sound like your grandmother, or is that somebody else?
4: That could be someone else. I know my daughter had bunions, too.
1: Right, but your daughter's here on planet Earth, okay? Let's forget about the bunions. Okay. All right. Let me start over. We're not dealing with the spirit with the bunions. That one has stepped aside, okay? When more than one spirit comes in, they give me a lot of messages. I got to sift through them. So we got this woman coming through, and she's talking to you about vitamin C. Vitamin C, vitamin C, vitamin C. Now, of course, vitamin C, a lot of people take it. It's in a lot of the foods that we eat. But there's something going on with you that is related to vitamin C. Hold on. Before you answer, let me work with her a little bit more. And she showed me a blurred vision, issues that could relate to cataracts. All right. Anything going on with you or someone very close to you with cataracts?
4: My older sister just had eye surgery last summer.
1: Okay, what about you?
4: No surgery on cataracts.
1: That's not what I asked. Anything with cataracts, like early stages of cataracts?
4: No.
1: Okay. What about you and vitamin C?
4: No.
1: All right, I'm going to go ahead and take a pass.
0: Let me jump in.
1: Go ahead, Dr. Pat.
0: All right, I'm going to ask you different questions. Do you have anything going on with your eyes?
4: No, my daughter does. She has like a patch underneath her eye.
0: That's what I want. Okay, now we're going to get to it. So when you say she's got a patch underneath her eye, what does that mean?
4: Don't know. It clears up and it gets dark. It clears up, it gets
0: okay.
4: dark.
0: Okay, so it's your daughter that has a problem with the eye, correct?
4: Yeah, on the skin.
0: Okay. So maybe the message is trying to get to you for your daughter. You understand,
1: yeah.
0: Sometimes these messages are not for the people that call in, but sometimes they're for a daughter, a child, an uncle, we don't know. But the fact that your daughter has a problem somewhere on her eyes and the spirit that came through is pointing it out by one of the most incredibly annoying things you could have in your eye, but is mostly remedied, cataracts. You know, I had them at a very young age, and I got them taken care of, right? So when you say your daughter doesn't know what's wrong, what are you doing about that?
4: She's been at the doctors. They don't know what it is. She went to a dermatologist.
0: Mm-hmm.
4: They don't know what it is. They said it's just, like she explained to them, it clears up, it gets worse.
0: Clears up and
4: gets, like, real clear on the skin.
0: Okay. So I'm
4: going to
0: put...
4: They're not sure what it is.
0: I'm going to put one from column A and one from column B together for you. When I hear Mark bring a spirit together and they mention a vitamin, C, D, E, it don't matter. What the message sometimes is... I'm not saying this is for you. Mark and I are not medical doctors, but I want to tell you what our experience is.
4: Right.
0: Sometimes the message is, are you checking in to seeing if she's deficient? Now, vitamin C, a deficiency in vitamin C causes all sorts of crazy things. So what the message might be that's coming to you is, you're looking for the pot of gold at the wrong end of the rainbow. Have you tried to talk to nutritionists, naturopaths? You understand. I'm not saying doctors are wrong. I'm just saying when you get a message like that, that's so very clear. Somebody with gut cataracts, vitamin C, you got to put them together and say, have you looked in that area?
4: No, you know I have not looked in that area.
0: Bingo. Bingo.
1: I want to jump in here.
0: Yeah.
1: While you were speaking with the caller, Dr. Pat, I looked up vitamin C and skin issues.
0: Yep.
1: Now, once again, we are not medical doctors, okay? Vitamin C is a powerhouse antioxidant vital for skin health. Topically applied, it stimulates collagen production, fades hyperpigmentation, which would be like a patch, and neutralizes free radicals to prevent against UV damage. However, incorrect usage or deficiencies can lead to distinct skin issues. So I agree with Dr. Pat. You need to go to a naturopath or a holistic doctor, have your daughter look at that. Then I also looked up vitamin C and bunions. Now, vitamin C does not cure or correct bunions. However, if there is, according to what I'm reading here, they are powerful. Vitamin C is a powerful anti-inflammatory and collagen-building properties, making it an excellent supportive nutrient for managing bunion-related swelling after corrective foot surgery. So, I think I would, based on what Dr. Pat's saying, your daughter needs to consult with her foot doctor and also with a holistic doctor and see if vitamin C can help her or if she needs corrective foot surgery. Okay. Yeah. Once again, we are not giving medical advice.
0: We're not giving medical advice.
1: A suggestion.
4: Right.
0: Yeah. I use Mary J. Mack, who is a medical intuitive. She's been my practitioner for, oh my God, a long time. And what Mary Jane does is she can pinpoint for me. I'm not saying this is for you, so I want to be clear. She can pinpoint for me, like I had a pain that I thought was my back. It wasn't. So she pinpointed it was my kidney, and she will give me what she calls a nutrition, a very the highest quality nutrition you could take that's specific for the kidney. And so these are the kind of people that can help get you in the direction that you want to go, right? They're not always doctors, but they're experts in the field they're in. Do you understand what I'm saying?
4: Yes.
0: Okay? Don't try to do this yourself based on what we said. That's the thing I want to leave you with. We're giving you our opinion based on our experience. But I go to three practitioners for my stuff. And so find people you want to go to, right? Mary J. Mack is mine. You can go to her website, look her up. There are others out there. I don't know where exactly you live. You live in Connecticut. Oh, a ton of people in Connecticut. My gosh.
1: Yeah.
0: But I guess this message was for your daughter.
4: Thank you.
0: That makes sense to you?
4: Yeah, it does.
0: Okay, you don't sound happy.
4: Yeah, I'm happy that you guys figured it out, and I'm going to really check into this.
0: Okay. I'm glad. Sure. Glad we could support you there. Remember, we're not MDs, but we show up on the show because we've worked with a ton of clients, and we try to point people in a direction that may help you. Mark, bringing that powerful message in. That's the first I heard about the bunion story, Mark. That was good. And
1: yeah, it was like
0: putting that together.
1: I could see that, and then with vitamin C, and I had no idea that vitamin C is something you should take, what this article is saying you should take post-corrective surgery. And yeah, I know vitamin C is good, but I didn't know that it can be topically applied to skin issues. So that's definitely something to bring up with the doctor. And, you know, spirits will oftentimes transmit information of a medical nature. And, you know, we got to be careful when interpreting things and jumping to conclusions. And that's why it's always best with health decisions to talk to your doctor about this or get a referral from your doctor to a dermatologist or to an orthopedic who specializes specifically in the, podiatry, the science or medicine of the foot.
0: I'm going to leave you with one other thing, Tammy. 9 times out of 10, it's not what you think it is. And that's what I mean. When I work with my practitioners, because I was very, very sick from 2004 to about 2011. And in order to figure it out, they had to keep peeling back layers. And, you know, somebody like Mary J. Mack or Dr. Darvish or a ton of people where you are, they will look at the underlying root cause, which may have nothing to do with anything we're talking about. And that's what we're suggesting. Try to find somebody that could peel the onion for you. Okay, Tammy? All right, we lost Tammy. Let's 1-800-930-2819. I don't know that we have any other callers, but I love the way that came together because, you know, Mark, I was talking to a woman today, and I'm hoping and praying she will do a show with us because she is incredible. I say her name, Dr. Judy Magalis. And I had a great conversation with her today. Her website is Dr. Judy M, as in Mary.com. And, you know, whenever I talk to people about coming on doing shows, I like to hear what was in their heart. And 9 times out of 10, they're like me. I would not be doing this if I didn't get sick in 2004. I would not be here today because that's the thing that altered the direction of my life and my career. And I was talking to Dr. Judy today and what she's doing and how she works with people. And she is an MD as well. You know, she's the purple that grew up in the operating rooms and places like that. But her perspective and her book she wrote, these are the kind of people you want to flush out because they know what it's like on both sides, but they also know that what you see isn't always what you get.
1: Yes. Yes, absolutely. Absolutely.
0: Now, Mark, and, give us an update on where you are, what you're doing. Give us, I know you got a million things going on.
1: I do. I've got, there's only a couple tickets left for the June Light Circle, and that's going to be on Saturday, June 13th, and also on Saturday, July 18th, I have a Light Circle. Light Circle is limited to 6 people each. That way everybody gets a reading. It's a very powerful and very healing spirit communication events conducted by Zoom online. But also in June, I will be between the 17th and the 22nd of June in Denver, actually a suburb of Denver, Westminster, for the Society for Scientific Exploration. And I'll be giving a talk called Rulers, Royals, Psychics, and Spirits, and also be conducting a spirit communication event. And Monday, June 22nd, at For Heaven's Sake Bookstore in Denver, I will be conducting an in-person light circle. Now, I'm just bringing up to June and in a bit of July, but later in July, third week in July, I'll be in Houston at Body, Mind, and Soul Bookstore of Houston for 2 nights of spirit communication. And I understand I've just been invited back on the morning show, Great Day Houston. And so that's just the tip of the iceberg of things I've got coming up. To get up to date on everything, kindly visit my website, which is afterlifefrequency.com, just like my book, Afterlife Frequency. And I invite you to sign up for my newsletter because that'll keep you up to date on everything. And I know Dr. Pat is busy helping so many people. 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And of course, the Transformation Network is just expanding by leaps and bounds. Tell us about that, Dr. Pat.
0: Yeah, and that's really what I want to say. I mean, right now, you can go to ttrnetwork.com. That's where you're going to find a ton of our amazing hosts. But we're also in the, you know, right now we're launching our multiple channels, and those you're going to hear more about. But it seems like the health and wellness channel is extremely important to people. And I just got a message from somebody. They want me to say Dr. Judy again. It's Dr. Judy. And Jessica, you need to call Dr. Judy and tell her I'm doing this. It's Dr. Judy M, as in Mary.com. And her book, which I didn't mention, and I'll mention it to you, is called Consent to Cure. Now, I don't know where she's located, but her programs are called the Hope Programs. And you'll be able to read about her. If you are that person that needs to get underneath things, check her out, look at what she's doing, and just say Dr. Pat mentioned her, because she's going to be like, "What? How did you find me?" But this is what we do on the network. You see, Mark, this is what the network's about. It's about sharing information and try to put solutions in front of people. We don't tell people what to do, but we give you a wider range of things to help people live their fullest life. That's yes. what the network's about.
1: That's why it's the Transformation Talk Network. Well, because it helps people transform. You know, I've come to learn, especially when dealing with health issues or dealing with any crisis in life, and because we're talking about veterans and we're mentioning war, brings to mind something Winston Churchill said. And Winston Churchill said, when you're going through hell, keep going. And think about it. You know, if you have a health condition or you're mired in some depressing situation in life, if you just sit there and feel sorry for yourself or don't do anything, then you are voluntarily being stuck in hell. You got to pick yourself up and keep pushing through it, no matter how hard. So when you're going through hell, keep going.
0: Yeah. And for those of you out there, this show today was important. Let's get back to it for a minute. Because it is really the cornerstone, I think, Mark, of why you and I do things. And on days like today, it was a time for us to have all of you have in your mind and in your heart those people that you know were here on planet Earth and gave their lives for the rest of us to be able to do shows like this, for Mark to be able to do what he does, for me to do what I do, for Jerry to enjoy her shower, and, you know, for Tammy to find solutions for her daughter and beyond. And that's what keeps Mark and I going. Isn't that true for you? And our network, we are going to be creating apps for you. We're going to be doing things that put solutions in your hand when you need them and put the people in front of you that you need. I got another message. Who is the message from? Oh, MaryJaneMack.com. That's the website for Mary Jane Mack. We go so fast on this, I don't remember to tell people the detail information. Amanda, I didn't know Amanda was in the queue. Okay. Amanda, did you see Amanda in the queue?
1: Yeah, I saw Amanda.
0: I missed Amanda. Okay, Amanda, call in next week, okay? Because we'll make sure you get bumped right up to the top. Mark, last question. What's your personal message? What do you want to leave us with today?
1: Honor those who served. Everybody's family generally has somebody in the military, and if they're active duty, call them, text them, send them a letter, send them a care package with some goodies in it. Remember our veterans. Remember everyone who served, because freedom isn't free because somebody has already paid the price for it with their life and limb.
0: Mm-hmm. And thank you all for tuning us in and turning us on. Thank you, Jessica, for doing what you do. Thank you, Linda, for picking up those phones. And Rocky, thank you for being the backbone of everything that we put out here with the most incredible Mark Anthony, JD, Psychic Explorer. Can't wait till he's back on that TV, so you better be telling us. And for all of you out there, remember, this is a time to remember. And also remember to honor yourselves. We'll see you next time. Hey, everybody, thank you for tuning into the Psychic in the Dark with Mark Anthony and me, Dr. Pat us silly right here on TransformationTalkRadio.com. Hey, look, come back next week so we can explore with you more of life's many challenges and learn from fascinating guests. And you know what? Even Mark and me. 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
1: 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That's 5820 7800.
2: 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Drivers must obey the school zone speed limit of 40 kilometres per hour between the school zone and end school zone signs. The school zone speed limit applies on New South Wales government school days and during the times on the school zone sign. School zone hours are normally 8 a.m. until 9:30 a.m. and then 2:30 p.m. until 4 p.m. School zones are enforceable on all New South Wales government school days. These include pupil free days and on the days when non-government schools may or may not be in operation.
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0: Hello, I'm Ted and I've got macular degeneration. 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They taught me how to get around safely using a long cane. So now I'm visiting friends again and I'm even back volunteering. 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
1: It hurts thousands of people each year throughout the community. It can lead to serious physical assaults, mental health issues, and even death. And while it's aimed at gays and lesbians, straight people are hurt when it's used towards them too. It's homophobia that's queer, and it's a learned condition. No one is born a homophobe, and it's only learned when people don't speak out against it. You can help put an end to homophobia by talking about it with friends and family.
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2: 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And the attention to innovation and the latest technology ensures that Elwaste will deliver quality services at affordable prices and conduct their business on a 7-day-a-week basis. Elwaste. 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

0: driver looks worriedly in a side mirror as a police officer approaches his car.
1: So you're going too fast.
0: The policeman has a double.
1: License, boys.
2: Double demerits come into force this holiday period. Which means if you're caught speeding or not wearing a seatbelt or helmet, you're in for double the consequences. And lost points can quickly add up to a lost license. So with double demerits these holidays, think twice.
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Hello and welcome to the show. You're listening to The Mid-Morning Show. And to kick us off there this morning, we heard Corey Hart with Eurasian Eyes out of 1986. Coming up now, we've got David Bowie with an old classic of his from 1969. This is Space Oddity.

And that was David Bowie with a track that some people call Major Tom. It's actually called Space Oddity. Coming up now, we've got Dire Straits with their song The Tunnel of Love out of 1981.

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1: 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Hello, you're listening to the Mid-Morning Show with Sean Eisen on Radio 16. And before the break, we heard Dire Straits with The Tunnel of Love. This track is Elizabeth Daly with I'm Hot Tonight from 1983.

That was I'm Hot Tonight by Elizabeth Daly on the Mid-Morning Show. Here's Frankie Goes to Hollywood with Two Tribes from 1984. Love the film clip on this one.

That was Frankie Goes to Hollywood and their song Two Tribes. And I believe Holly Johnson was in Frankie Goes to Hollywood. He went on and had quite a successful solo career. I could be thinking of the wrong guy. This is Heaven 17 with Chase Runner from 1984.

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1: Newcastle Leagues Club.
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5: 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And before the break, we heard Heaven 17 with their track Chase a Runner. And coming up now is Chicken Man.
7: Well, as you know, the wonderful white-winged warrior is attempting to become the first man to fly the Atlantic. And except for encounters with a transatlantic jet aircraft, a Ukrainian whaling vessel, a lost Luftwaffe pilot, and a United Arab Republic U-boat, the trip so far has been pretty uneventful.
8: This trip is so boring, I could spit.
9: Hey, buddy.
8: Yes?
9: No spitting is allowed.
8: You mean, not over the ocean?
9: Okay.
7: And then, suddenly, the fantastic feathered fowl freezes in flight at the sight of a struggling figure in the icy ocean waters below.
8: Hark! Is that a struggling figure in the icy ocean waters below?
9: Go look if you want, but remember...
8: No spitting.
9: Right.
7: And with those words, the fantastic fowl banks sharply to the left.
8: To the left?
7: To the left.
8: Okay.
7: And descends gracefully into the icy ocean waters below.
8: Did he say icy ocean waters?
7: I also said gracefully.
8: Hello there, struggling figure in the water.
10: Hey, will you quit splashing?
8: Oh, sorry.
10: What do you want?
8: Well, I observed you're struggling in the ocean waters and have come to save you from a death worse than fate.
10: You're kidding.
8: No, I'm the wonderful white-winged weekend warrior.
10: What are you wearing that stupid yellow raincoat with matching yellow hood for?
8: Well, you see, I'm attempting to fly the Atlantic.
10: The Atlantic?
8: Yes, that's what you're struggling in right now.
10: Who's struggling?
8: So I'll grasp you in my strong and powerful arms and fly with you out of this potential watery grave.
10: You do, and I'll smack you in the mouth.
8: Your simple smile of gratitude will be enough for me.
10: Will you take your clammy hands off me?
8: I am saving you, fair maiden.
10: I don't need saving.
8: Why not let me decide that?
10: I'm trying to swim this ocean, you big jerk.
8: Did you say swim?
10: This is my third year in the water. And if you'll fly fast, Fun Feathers, I'll make Paris by April.
8: Huh. Say, doesn't that black chiffon Grecian gown with the ostrich plume cape and the silver lamé stainless steel stiletto heels with matching ankle bracelets slow you down?
10: You've never been to Paris in April, have you?
8: No, this is my first trip.
7: Wow! Who is that large, greasy, mysterious swimmer? Will she beat Chicken Man to the other side of the Atlantic? And another thing, if she encounters the Ukrainian whaling vessel, she's got bad trouble.

That was the Jay Giles Band with Centerfold out of 1980. Always turned heads, that one. turned heads. Here's John Cougar Mellencamp with a Rooty Toot Toot out of 1988.

That was John Cougar Mellencamp with a Rooty Toot Toot. Hell of a name, that. Here's Kate Bush with Wuthering Heights from 1978.

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0: 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Hello, you're listening to the Mid-Morning Show with Sean Eisen on Radio 16. And before the break, we heard Kate Bush with Wuthering Heights. Not the book, the song. Here's Lee Kernaghan with A New Kind of Tough.

That was Lee Kernaghan and his song New Kind of Tough. Here's coming up Madonna with a song called Crazy for You from 1985.

Ah, Madonna, you're crazy for me, I can tell. That was Madonna with her song, Crazy For You. Here's Men Without Hats with Roses.